0: on keyboards, wearing the kind of suit you would expect Livingstone to wear exploring the jungle. Gary on keyboards, wearing a gold silver jumpsuit in glitter. Very nice too. And they're going to play for you now the sex song of the 20th century, Moment in Love.
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heart racing when the doctor's voice I heard. 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And a tiny hand wrapped round my thumb knocked me to my knees. 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

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Yes, and for all those late nights when you got up when you didn't necessarily have to, and all those days in the backyard when you took the switch off the bush. Yes, Mama, I love you so very, very much. And I just want to say thank you, and that this song is for you.

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I would like to say before we leave that you have been much more than I could have ever expected. I'd like to leave you saying, reach out and touch somebody's hand. Make this a better world if you can. We love you. Reach out and touch somebody's hand. Why don't you make it a better world?

0: 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Whoa, it's hot out here, man. It is hot today.
1: You know it's hot out.
0: Yeah, I just said that. I said it's hot out here, man.
1: Yeah, you know it's hot, too.
0: 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It is hot out.